to come with me because you look so fine that I really want to make you mine. I say you look so fine that I really want to make you mine. 4, 5, 6, come on and get your kicks. Now you don't need

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Now you don't need

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1: 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Look out for the cops, though.
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1: 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Word up. 2 for 5s. Niggas got garbage down the way. Word up.
2: Cash food. Everything around me. 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
1: Yeah. 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

0: 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I want you to get together. I want you to get together. Put your hands together one time. I want you to get together.
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